Jusqu'au bout.

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0: Bravo à 6. 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
1: Nope. I'm using Sasphaya to build models and make decisions. We're done.
2: So you don't want these 15 pizzas?
0: Nobody said that.
3: The pizzas stay. This is their home now.
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10: Hello, everybody. Welcome to Con Expo, and we are filming our first episode of the day on the construction show here with SSAB and... Welcome, gentlemen. So we have Patrick Wara. We also have Magnus Carlson. Hello. And we have Johan Mercel. I should have double-checked
11: that's
10: name.
11: Perfect.
10: Okay, perfect. So just to jump into it here, maybe just start. We'll do a quick intro for all of you and just letting everybody know what you specialize in with, well, Hardox, Strength, and the SSAB, and then going through that. So, yeah, starting, Patrick, for you're the Knowledge Service Center Director.
12: Yeah. Yeah, that's right. So, I mean, SSAB is a technology-driven company, and to utilize the material in the best way, we have like back-office support for the sales organization, so I'm responsible for that part. So,
10: excellent. And then, Magnus, on your side, you're with Strength Performance Steel Products?
13: Yeah, Strength Performance Steel. That is the highest grades of structural steels in the company. ranging up to 188 KSI yield strength. And product manager working with that, making it even better.
10: Excellent. And then Johan, on your side, you're on the Hardox wear plate side?
11: Yeah, exactly. I'm the product manager for Hardox.
10: Okay,
11: yeah.
10: Fantastic.
11: Perfect.
10: So just to get right into it, and for everybody that's walking by, obviously, and then going to be watching this later on, well, YouTube and all the platforms, just getting into it, so how are your clients seeing the efficiencies with using these products? I guess on like the Hardox wear steel, starting out with that, like where are they seeing those efficiencies?
11: The efficiencies, yeah. I mean, using our steel is the longer service life is one thing, of course. It's a wear steel. It's a wear-resistant steel. Hardox is an abrasion-resistant wear steel, fully hardened steel. So definitely longer service life, higher payload. You can usually go a little bit. You can use less thickness, more or less, as well.
10: Okay.
11: Patrick, do you have something to add?
12: Yeah, I think also something super important is the uptime.
11: Yeah.
12: I mean, if you're using a high quality material and handle it properly, you will have higher uptime, and that is super high value in mining, for instance, quarrying. Yeah, most
10: right.
12: industries.
10: Right, and I guess on this side here too, like the quarry, the construction, where are you seeing people like use these products? Like where is it across? I guess it's across the whole product chain, or do you have kind of specific people, specific clients in the construction side that really benefit from using the Hardox and the Strengths products?
12: Yeah, I would say that it is very specific applications.
10: Okay.
12: So it's not everywhere, because
10: yep.
12: you have other steels for that. But when you need to solve something very special, when you need to do something better, lightening the weight and so on, then.
10: Yeah, and I guess to go into like the specific product, so you've got the new Hardox High Ace mm-hmm. product as well. Maybe let's get into that. What are some of the features and the benefits of that product?
11: Mm-hmm. I mean, first of all, Hardox is seen as a premium abrasion-resistant wear steel with stronger guarantees in general, and meaning like more predictability and for the customer.
10: Mm-hmm.
11: And with Hardox High Ace, it's a special grade. We can go a little bit background here, because SSAB has produced Hardox for a long time, 50 years actually.
10: Okay.
11: And we've always seen like that if you want to go have a better wear life, longer wear life, you have to go harder.
10: Mm-hmm.
11: So you're creating like an AR 400 or AR 450, but for us it's Hardox 400, 450, 500. 550, 600, and so on. Just harder, basically.
10: Okay, okay.
11: What you also need to do is that you need to maintain the toughness and workshop properties. You need a workshop-friendly material, of course. You need to be able to handle it.
10: Right.
11: And with that has been, I mean, the mantra for us, or the way to go since 50 years. But now we realize that, okay, some customers are experience less service life than they thought. I mean, it fails quicker than it's estimated.
10: Mm-hmm.
11: And
10: they're not getting, like, so there's other...
11: No, I mean, you can predict, like, okay, this is supposed to be able to hold for at least 2 years.
2: Monsieur Mondougio, ça te dit... 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
14: Allez.
0: Et bon, ce que je veux là, c'est pour la belle baguette avec Fonfon. 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
14: Oui, bien là, c'est passé. 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
15: 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Tony.

0: One of the biggest challenges in our world is that everything is fractured. You have a large tech stack of different softwares that we're using.
1: We didn't have a way to really see what everybody was working on at any point in time. Carbon is really nice because we can all see what everyone's working on. So we're able to be a lot more intentional.
0: It's now opened the door to billing and time tracking and client groupings. 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Take it seriously.
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3: This is the October stone. A few months ago, we came up with like birthstone bracelets as a new like collection. And then we have stones for all the other months. I started in February of 2021 and it like grew and lots of people started ordering, which was really like nice and surprising.
4: She's such a neat kid and she's so joyful.
5: A very hard worker. She always tried to prove herself.
6: She really works hard at what she does, and I think that, you know, it's something that we can all learn from.
3: Well, I just kind of started like randomly in the pandemic just for something fun to do, and then I grew into this business, and now I donate a portion of my profits back to charity. So far, we've raised $8,800 for different charities that like have helped me or have helped other people.
4: Malia was diagnosed with spinal muscular atrophy. She was 14 months old. It's a neurological condition which affects all the muscles in a person's body except the brain.
5: We always look at finding different ways to do things as a family. Because of that, she's always has that lens to look at things differently.
4: She needs help to turn in the middle of the night, so us being on the same floor just made sense. But then, you know, as she's getting older, we thought it would make sense to move her on the main floor so she could easily access her bedroom when she wanted to.
3: Well, now that it's downstairs, it's really, like, easy to just go in and out. I probably, like, changed the walls, like, the color of the green, so I don't really like it because it used to be the office. For my closet, it's, like, sometimes hard for me to, like, see all my clothes.
4: So if things are just open and she can see what she has in there, it's easier.
6: She's been wanting to have kind of a room makeover for a very long time. So I think having this will give her more opportunity to be more independent.
5: We're pretty excited. We don't really know what to expect.
4: I'm so excited for Malia and all of us, really. It'll be fun to see what it looks like at the end.
7: She's just turned 17, graduating this year. So we want to give her a more young woman's bedroom. So we need to look at how we can design it so that she can be more independent. I heard that she likes pink, so we want to incorporate that. But how do we bring in pink in a classy sort of way that's going to grow older with her? This is kind of the look we're going for. A little bit of pink, but not too overpowering. We should really focus on the bed and make that a real focal point. Vanity is really important. We have to make sure that it fits her and her wheelchair and that she has access to what she needs right there. Really like this built-in. You know, you can have it open and she can see all her clothes. You know, what would be really cool is if we added a TV in her room. I feel like we just need a little bit more storage here. Haley, we need to frame out the bed, add another bookcase here, and then attach the vanity. See if that works.
8: Okay.
7: I love the frame around the bed. It really creates a focal point, allows us to just wallpaper in between those two bookcases. Love it. with finishes, I mean, she likes pink, but I'd kind of like to use some different tones of pink so that there's a layering of the different pink tones. So cute. Those are so hot right now. Do a few bow things, sprinkled slightly. I love it, but I feel like it's not quite practical enough. Yeah, this is great. And can we make that operated by a remote? I feel like it's just too feminine and light. That's a bit better. As long as it goes with the pinks, it's gonna ground the space. And these will be the big sort of pink elements. I think if we bring in some rattan just to create that texture, not too yellow, more of aged bronze finish.
3: This one could work too.
7: Yeah, this is great. Okay, this is great. Let's get it all ordered.
8: It's day one, and the 48-hour countdown has started. And there is a lot to do. The doors still need to be replaced. The closet needs to be cut out. Shelving needs to be built. Cabinetry needs to be installed.
9: Six

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1: So when I was a teenager, my mother decided spontaneously to go get a real estate license. And within the year, I saw her become a major boss in this industry.
2: When I started real estate, I started as a solo person. I had to put up all my signs with a mallet in the winter. People would drive by and say, "I saw you standing and hopping on top of a sign. What were you doing?" I decided to start my own luxury banner. I had several choices, and I went with Sotheby's because even back then, almost 17 years ago, they were so much more invested on the web. They were so much more committed to luxury marketing. So as far as I'm concerned, we're the best brand right now, and I don't think anybody will ever catch up to us.
3: Can you say hi to everyone?
2: She keeps the whole thing together, actually.
3: She keeps us all together.
2: That's why we started this whole dynamic with Sotheby's Quebec in working as a family.
4: Everybody gets along. There's a great respect for one another and what each one brings. I admire, obviously, and I aspire to grow with them and learn from them.
5: I'm a young mother. I have three little boys.
6: We always like to support a mom who wants to work. We are happy to bring the She onto the team.
7: It's such a difference when you work with teams that they have your back and that you can always show the properties, and there's so much help.
8: I started fresh out of school. I wanted to join the best, learn from the best, and who better than a team of boss women?
2: Welcome to the family.
9: We are the top team in Quebec.
1: Started breaking every record. Her name and her sign was everywhere. All of a sudden, everyone knew who Lisa Kaufman was.

0: out here, there are certain nights when you just get this feeling that some psycho killer is gonna chop you up into a million little pieces. Oh, I like that feeling.
1: I don't want to make another dumb sequel in the Camp Miasma franchise. I don't want to make a remake of a remake of a remake. I want to make something that feels fresh and new.
2: She's amazing.
1: Yeah.
2: She's clearly the same person from Miasma 1, the final girl, but she's so much more.
1: Did you choose to live at the abandoned sleepaway camp from the first film?
0: Someone's gotta be here when Little Death comes back.
1: Little Death isn't real.
0: Well, not with that attitude, he isn't. If you've seen his movies, you know he always comes back.
3: Just thinking about what it's gonna feel like.
4: Losing your virginity?
3: No. Dying.
5: Where is it that you kids think you're going?
1: Whoa. Sex seems so easy for so many people, but I've never been able to get there with someone else unless I'm really far away in my head.
2: Can you feel it? It's rising to the surface now.
1: Where?
2: Oh, it's happening! It's happening!
1: Camp Miasma.

Welcome to floor plan number 6 here at Ocean Residence. This is an amazing 2-bedroom, 2.5-bathroom condo. We've got about 1,700 square feet inside and another 250 square feet on the balcony outside. Floor plan is very simple. On one end, you've got a bedroom with a walk-in closet and also a very spacious ensuite bathroom. Same thing on the other end. And here in the middle, you've got a very spacious living room, an open kitchen concept, and behind that, you've got a laundry room and a powder room for your guests. And everything, of course, the living room and both bedrooms open up onto this balcony. Really beautiful views. We're hovering right now above the channel that leads you into the Simpson Bay Lagoon. So you've got views of the Caribbean Sea, but you're gonna have a lot of nautical activity as well throughout the year. So sailboats, mega yachts, speed boats, all kinds of boats coming in and out of the channel. You can sit outside here and really enjoy the movements of the view. Very special floor plan. If you guys are interested in this floor plan or anything else at Ocean Residence, my name is Arun Jagtiani. Send me an email, give me a call. I'd love to work with you. Enjoy the views, guys.

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